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1: Fighter, come here. You're fine to defend yourself all time. Follow the rules. Go left, touch left. Back.

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2: The trip is very unsatisfied with the program. We still don't have any clue after all these days. Kojima's friend flowers. He came from our interest stabbing.
3: Kale 先生，私たちは真剣に協力していたが、土井原将軍も訪ねていたが、言ったが、上海が我々の占領地だ。状況が複雑なんだ。
2: I cannot agree with that. Could it be the excuse for dragging men on and on?
4: Gentlemen, I think such argument is meaningless.
5: 今は何とこにも行かないよ。
4: Please.
6: Please.
4: I don't think Thomas Hagen will leave Shanghai today. 今
5: コチ君にいるんじゃない
4: He's not familiar with China. He's never been to China either. With him alone, it's difficult for him to do anything.
2: So, what's your opinion, Mr. Hagen?
4: I think the person you want is still in the Jewish
5: residence.
4: Yet, I have something to tell you all. We are not the only one interested in Thomas Hagen.
2: Who?
5: 誰?
2: Who has another plan?
4: I don't know either. But I'm sure to tell you that we have been ahead of us.
2: That's impossible!
5: No, da.
4: Captain, this is China, is Shanghai. Things impossible happen every day. It seems that everybody needs the second class bench worker from Berlin. We need to have a sincere cooperation. Otherwise, things will go wrong. Right? What do you think, Captain?
3: そうだ。真面目な協力が必要なんだ。
2: If such an investigation no longer secret, we should make a public search for Jewish residential areas.
3: 大佐の意味は、静かな水を撹乱で、魚を引き出すのだ。中国語で言うと、泥水で魚を取る。
4: It's stupid to investigate in public. We have to think about the international opinion before we investigate anything. And if Thomas Hagen ran into a foreign settlement, it will provoke foreign soldiers. Then the matter will be in a dilemma, like riding on a tiger. I have to go on and unable to get down.
2: Mr. Hagen, please tell me your plan in
5: detail.
4: It's much warmer in Shanghai. It's time for disinfection.
5: 消毒する時間だ。

0: 怎么回事？
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2: 司令官、おかしいと思います。
3: 聞きたくない。ユダヤ人が欲しい。
4: Mr. Matsumoto, I was shocked for what happened tonight. We had some terrorists guilty in Shanghai under your Japanese army.
5: 私としてはこんなことで出たら驚きました。
6: グルさん、
5: sorry.
6: 意外だったよ。
5: This is an accident.
4: But we can't afford such an accident.
5: 你足りないよ。
6: 身分不明の一組すぎない。
5: They are so dangerous to us.
4: No, I don't believe it. I believe you have prepared for it in advance.
6: No, 絶対ありえない。
5: Sorry, no.
4: But tell me, could all the people who are not identified speak Japanese?
2: Mr. Gale, now that misfortune has happened, I think we need a sincere and necessary between us rather than irrational a mutual attack. Both of us has entered a strong opponent, but don't worry. I will find Thomas for you. I promise.

0: 现在不是打球时间，为什么还在打球啊？
1: 也就刚过两分钟嘛。
0: 八嘎，一分钟也不行。
1: 好，
0: 都走开。
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2: 走。
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